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And I want to talk about his goodness to me. 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